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1: Early in the morning, just about brekkie time. 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

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I couldn't understand what a thing they said, but a crazy beetle just a rocking me dead.

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0: 2WCRFM needs you. That's right. If you're gorgeous, if you're hip, if you're cool, or if you just got a really cool voice that you want to put on radio, heck, come on out and have a go. 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Oh, it's such a dream job. Come on out and have a good time playing cool music or whatever you fancy. Talking, whatever. I don't know. But have a go. 68425262. Come on out. Have a go. It's as easy as 2WCRFM.
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Central School. 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

Hello everybody, Fred Watson here again to tell you about the Starfest weekend coming up in early October. It'll have all your favourite interstellar events, including a mind-bending Science in the Pub, the scintillating Bock Lecture, and of course, your chance to see behind the scenes at Siding Spring Observatory with the annual Open Day. Fingers crossed for great weather. And by the way, the ANU is a proud sponsor of 2WCR FM.

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1: You guys get the ladder. 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

0: Are You Okay? Inspire and empower everyone to meaningfully connect with the people around them and start a conversation with those in their world who may be struggling with life. 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With Are You Okay Day being celebrated this month, we caught up with CEO Locke Searle to find out when we should start a conversation with someone we're concerned about.
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2: Evan Bishara is an inspirational man who has used his experiences of living with schizophrenia to help others, as well as building awareness of mental illness amongst younger people in his community. Evan comes from an Egyptian background and speaks Arabic and Greek fluently, and is a member of Multicultural Mental Health Australia and the consumer advocate for the Victorian Transcultural Psychiatry Unit. We asked Evan why it's important for people from culturally diverse backgrounds to seek help as early as possible if they're concerned about their mental health or that of a family member or friend.
3: Yeah, I think it's important to initially, the prime reason being to avoid confusion or any uncertainties that may develop through such situation. It is rather important in the beginning to associate with positive people and people who know what they are talking about. And I mean here health professionals or any other friend that has associated with such circumstances and have dealt with similar circumstances in the past. You see, mental illness snowballs into critical situations. It would benefit a lot to gain therapy, whether it's behavioural or whether it's through medication if necessary in the beginning, because this will ensure better management of the illness throughout one's life. There is a lot of misunderstandings of what mental illness is among the many ethnic communities, so it is right to get this right from the very first start. Seeking help can also be supplemented by talking with caring friends who have known you for a long time, inclusive to the professional health people that treatment is provided through.
2: If you want to know more about support and resources available for people from culturally and linguistically diverse backgrounds affected by mental illness, a great place to start is Multicultural Mental Health Australia. They actively promote the mental health and well-being of Australia's diverse communities through conferences, education forums, and information in different languages. You can find out more by visiting www.mmha.org.au.
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1: The Suicide Callback Service provides support 24 hours a day, 7 days a week to anyone affected by suicide across Australia. In particular, it works with people who are at risk of suicide themselves, those who are carers for someone who is suicidal, and people bereaved by suicide. It also offers support to professionals working with people at risk of suicide. Certainly the people at risk of suicide who contact the Suicide Callback Service often require after-hours support when their professionals that they may be currently seeing may not be available. So being available 24 hours a day, 7 days a week, we're able to support people whether it's in the middle of the day or the middle of the night.
0: So remember, if you're suicidal or if you're caring for someone who is at risk, you can call the Suicide Callback Service on 1300 659 467 from anywhere in Australia for the cost of a local call.
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and justice ain't right. 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

Hello everybody, Fred Watson here again to tell you about the Starfest weekend coming up in early October. It'll have all your favourite interstellar events, including a mind-bending Science in the Pub, the scintillating Bok Lecture, and of course, your chance to see behind the scenes at Siding Spring Observatory with the annual Open Day. Fingers crossed for great weather. And by the way, the ANU is a proud sponsor of 2WCR FM.

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1: Depression is more than feeling sad or upset. It's a serious illness that leaves you feeling down most of the time and makes it hard to cope with day-to-day living. And it's very common among young people aged 16 to 24. We caught up with Associate Professor Michael Bagent, a clinical advisor to Beyond Blue, to find out more.
2: When young folk are depressed and affected by drugs or alcohol, they can do really silly things and often do. And a lot of the time, young people who become depressed will often want to use some drugs or alcohol to try and feel better. And if they're already depressed, it's a horrible combination. It doesn't help the mood at all. Makes it worse. We have seen some improvements in broad terms in the last decade in destigmatising these mental illnesses and in people being prepared to go and get some help for them. We've got a long way to go before we'd be happy to say it's good. It's certainly not good at the moment. But those sorts of ways of reaching people that are more accessible and more appropriate and more in touch with young people are probably the best way of doing it. So the internet, using those other methods, are the things that are going to be the most effective, I think, for young people, and word of mouth and peers encouraging other young folk, if they're crook or depressed, to go and get some help. They're the sorts of things that are going to be helpful for them.
1: That was Associate Professor Michael Bagent, a clinical advisor to Beyond Blue, talking about young people and depression. For some advice on ways to recognise depression and how to talk about it, and to find out what services are out there to help, why not visit youthbeyondblue.com. You can also ring the Beyond Blue info line on 1300 22 4636.
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0: 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And you'll do alright in your own
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0: 2WCR, aiming for the bullseye, and I am Phil Lord.
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2: 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And particularly for remote locations where there perhaps aren't as many services, even for Indigenous communities, people who are more isolated in rural and regional locations around Australia, Lifeline is there for you particularly.
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6: Now everybody's got a few little secrets just hidden in their family tree. So I'll relate Uncle Charlie's story because Charlie was related to me. You see, Charlie was an inventor. Incredible when you think. I mean, he couldn't read or write or even ride a bike, but he invented some incredible things.
7: Like what, you might ask?
8: Yeah, like what?
7: Like bionic jockeys.
8: Bionic jockeys?
6: Yeah, in case you were attacked. Well, the zip had come down, the fly opened up, a little gun started firing back. Well, it only had one drawback, and it didn't work out like it oughta. You see, the size of the bore made you real sore, and the recoil made your eyes water.

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1: 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Just a spray of two would turn that fly on. Back then they hadn't thought of morphine. You see, the formula made the fly amorous. 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
1: 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And then a new Virol pill, Viagra and Valium. 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

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You rise and fold your blankets as you listen to each chime. 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

Hello everybody, Fred Watson here again to tell you about the Starfest weekend coming up in early October. It'll have all your favourite interstellar events, including a mind-bending Science in the Pub, the scintillating Bok Lecture, and of course, your chance to see behind the scenes at Siding Spring Observatory with the annual Open Day. Fingers crossed for great weather. And by the way, the ANU is a proud sponsor of 2WCR FM.

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0: 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In Sydney, The Wire is produced on Gadigal country of the Eora Nation and with the assistance of the Community Broadcasting Foundation. We're going to be back again tomorrow, so do tune in again. I'm Stephen Hill. 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

0: 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And you'll do all right in your own backyard.
1: Early in the morning, just about brekkie time. The Pinchin Boys are waiting for you to jump in line. 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

then he talked about the war, and how he'd seen his young mates fall, and how folks would lend a hand when you were down, and how you could walk the streets at night without a glance around, and you never threw it in without a fight. You know, I left that old man wiser. I saw his twilight setting in. As I drove back toward the coast, I shed a tear, and I thought of how we'd soon, well, we'd lose the lights of him, and that bush is worth

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1: Self-harm means any behaviour which involves the deliberate causing of pain or injury to oneself, usually as an extreme way of trying to cope with distressing or painful feelings. Self-harm is often a response to feelings of extreme psychological distress or emotional pain. As well as being physically dangerous, self-harm is often a sign that the person needs help for a mental health problem associated with the behaviour. While it can be difficult talking to someone who is secretive or ashamed about their self-harm, it is still important to have that conversation. SANE Australia Executive Director, Barbara Hocking.
2: People who self-harm do often feel very guilty and ashamed of it. I think, though, that someone who is a friend or a colleague can open the subject saying, look, I'm sensing that you're having a tough time at the moment. Is there something I can do to help? Can I help at all? You know, so that maybe indirectly talk about it. Not if, obviously, if you see someone actually in the act of injuring themselves, well, I think that's quite a different thing again. But if you just sense that someone may be thinking about it, or perhaps maybe was doing something the night before, I think it's worth coming more obliquely, just saying, I'm sensing that you're having a tough time. Is there anything I can do to help? To start that conversation and to let the person know that you care, you're concerned. To let them know you're not judging them, I think that's really important, but to focus on the feelings that the person may be experiencing rather than the actions. It's really important if you are encouraging someone to get help and if you are trying to distract them from doing it, and if that doesn't work, if the person still does go ahead and injure themselves, it's important to remember that it's not your fault. You know, you've done what you can to help. That it is responsibility of the person themselves to stop their action, if you like. And it's really important, though, that you maintain that encouragement and support so that they're less likely to do it.
1: It's important to ask your doctor about any concerns you have if you or someone you know is affected by self-harm. SANE Australia's fact sheet on self-harm is available at sane.org, where you'll also find a range of easy-to-read publications and multimedia resources on mental illness.
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I feel I've died, and this is hell. To stop me going mad, I lay and think of my family in the scrub and my pals down at the pub. And what's happening up at Empey's, where I drink.

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Hello everybody, Fred Watson here again to tell you about the Starfest weekend coming up in early October. It'll have all your favourite interstellar events, including a mind-bending Science in the Pub, the scintillating Bok Lecture, and of course, your chance to see behind the scenes at Siding Spring Observatory with the annual Open Day. Fingers crossed for great weather. And by the way, the ANU is a proud sponsor of 2WCR FM.

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1: I'm pretty good most days at getting my 30 minutes of physical activity. 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Now a good friend is trying to talk me into playing netball. Will this make me even more healthy?
2: Research has shown that people who participate in regular vigorous activity can get health and fitness benefits over and above the benefits they get from regular moderate intensity activity. Vigorous implies activity that makes you huff and puff, so that talking in full sentences between breaths is difficult. This can include sports such as football, squash, netball and basketball, and activities such as aerobics, circuit training, speed walking, jogging, fast cycling or brisk rowing. You should check with your doctor before you start a program of vigorous activity. For best results, this type of activity should be carried out for a minimum of around 30 minutes, 3 to 4 days a week.
3: This program is funded by the Australian Government Department of Health and Ageing.
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Hello everybody, Fred Watson here again to tell you about the Starfest weekend coming up in early October. It'll have all your favourite interstellar events, including a mind-bending Science in the Pub, the scintillating Bok Lecture, and of course, your chance to see behind the scenes at Siding Spring Observatory with the annual Open Day. Fingers crossed for great weather. And by the way, the ANU is a proud sponsor of 2WCR FM.

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1: Me and my mates love having a barbie on the weekend. We've got a great back deck and there is no better place to cook up a feed. The other week, a couple of friends were mucking around with a footy a bit too close to the grill. Well, one of them ended up burning his hand pretty badly.
2: Many of us are pretty careful around the stove or heaters at home, but there's also a number of ways you can get badly burnt outside your house. Barbecues and outdoor grills pose a danger both during cooking and afterwards as they take time to cool down, and gas heaters commonly used on patios can topple over. Tools such as blowtorches and soldering irons should be kept locked away, and care should be taken with lawnmowers as they retain heat for several minutes after the grass has been cut. When you're camping, campfires left unattended can be a risk, and embers, coals and ashes can stay hot for up to 8 hours after the fire has been buried under dirt or sand.
3: This program is funded by the Australian Government Department of Health and Ageing.
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0: Do you have a tyre problem or a mechanical problem? 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
1: 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He was in a bit of pain, but it took him ages before he decided to call an ambulance. It made me wonder, how would I really know if I was having a heart attack?
2: 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Some people don't even get any chest pain, only discomfort in parts of the upper body. 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

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I'm Heather Farrell and broadcasting from my hometown of Horsham.

morning and welcome back to Good Morning Country on the Community Radio Network through your local community radio station. I'm Heather Farrell, broadcasting from my hometown of Horsham in Western Victoria. It's Thursday morning, 24th of September, and I certainly hope you're waking up to a fantastic day. Our Album of the Week competition has closed and Faith Williams' Home Truths is the prize this morning.

the death and funeral address for the late Brian Fugley Masters, love son of Curtis, or Bill, and Rita, both deceased, cherished father of Jason, Michael, Bradley, Benjamin, Tamika, and their partners, adored by his grandchildren, treasured by his brothers and sister, and the best mate to Mutt Rutley. He will be sadly missed by his family and friends. And Brian was aged 69 years. That's the death and funeral notice for the late Brian Fugley Masters, love son of Curtis, or Bill, and Rita, both deceased, cherished father of Jason, Michael, Bradley, Benjamin, Tamika, and their partners, adored by his grandchildren, treasured by his brothers and sisters, and best mate to Mutt Rutley. He will be sadly missed by his family and friends. He was aged a young 69 years. A service of thanksgiving for the life of Brian will be held in Lightfoot's Crematorium Chapel in Gunnedah today, Thursday the 24th of September 2026, commencing at 1 p.m. Relatives and friends are respectively invited to attend. If you need any more information, please call Castlereagh Funerals and Monuments on 6842 1248.

It's 8 minutes past eight on 2WCR FM 99.5. And a good morning to you. What a beautiful morning it is. Morning, Tony and Linda. Good morning, Keith, Kate, down Racecourse Way. Dennis and Wendy and Faye and Johnny Grace down in Binaway. Dick and Doreen, Lorraine and Val. Dick and Doreen, I think you might be home or you're travelling. Hopefully you've had a lovely week. Alan and Ron and Ro and Boss her dog, who listens to us every morning from 7 a.m. Ian and Barb travelling in from Bugledye to help with the SDA food pantry, which opens from 9 a.m. today to 12. Barb H, good morning to you, Barb. Procter and Sally should be home by now. Dawn, Mick and Marg. Hopefully, Mick, you've got some results. Susan and Vince. Ross H, bless you, Ross. Hopefully, he's still going very well. Richard, Jeff and Sue and AD. Crops are cutting, starting to come through fairly well. We just need a little bit more moisture. Debbie and Jenny. Peter and Julie. And Dave L. Yvonne and Nick. And your crops would be nearly as high as you. And good morning, Phyllis. And Lynn and Warren. Yes, Warren was a bit off last week, but I saw him on Friday anyway. So, and they'll be travelling up to the Wacky. And the Wacky group starts 10 o'clock till 2 o'clock at the Anglican Church Hall, or the Anglican Hall next to the Anglican Church in Delgano Street. And they've still got things to show, and there are people there to show you how to crochet and how to knit and how to sew, how to talk, how to drink coffee and tea. And there'll be morning teas and possibly something lunch. That's the Wacky group, and they meet every Thursday. There you go. Lynn and Warren, they're travelling from the other side of Binaway, and hopefully you're travelling safe.

That's called Joy and Heaven Is My Woman's Love. Right now, the Bureau of Meteorology have sent through to us forecasts for today and tomorrow and Saturday. So pay attention. Mostly sunny, slight chance of a shower on the northern slopes, the chance of a thunderstorm in the late afternoon and evening, winds east to northeasterly 15 to 25, tending northwest to northeasterly 20 to 30 kilometres per hour in the morning, then becoming northeasterly 15 to 20 in the evening. And today, 24th of September, Thursday, maximum of 27, partly cloudy, and a 30% chance of rain. Fire danger. It's rather interesting. This changes considerably. Central ranges, it's moderate. Northwestern, moderate. And the upper central West Plains, it's moderate. Yesterday I had no rating, but today it's moderate. Lower central West Plains, no rating. Friday the 25th of September, mostly sunny morning. The chance of a thunderstorm in the afternoon. Winds north to northeasterly, 20 to 30 kilometres per hour, tending north to northwesterly in the morning, then becoming light in the late afternoon. So 28 degrees expected for Friday tomorrow, partly cloudy. Saturday, the 26th of September. We're looking at mostly sunny morning, winds northwest to northeasterly, 15 to 25. Tending northwest to southwesterly 15 to 20 during the day, then becoming light during the afternoon. A maximum of 29 degrees on Saturday and sunny. Sun protection recommended from 8:40 a.m. to 3 p.m. in the afternoon. UV index predicted to reach, pay attention here, very high, and that's 8, which is very high. And it's now starting to, every day, you can see it climbing. So the UV index is the burning of the sun. Take protection. So slip, slop, put the hats on, sunscreen, and please look after the littlies. Okay? Now, right now, here at the studios at 8 a.m., it was 17.6 degrees, 80% humidity, and 103.1 hectopascals, or barometric pressure.

Pressure Down, and that's John Farnham, who's suffering a fair bit at the moment and not real well. And speaking of people not being very well, Angry Anderson died yesterday, or the day before. And I remember him coming to Coonabarabran, and we were in the town hall, and he was there on a health thing that was happening there, and he spoke on prostate cancer. And I was able to talk to him, and we had a hug, and I told everybody that I'd had the same operation. So there you go. That was a few years ago. But Angry was, he wasn't a big, tall, strapping man, because I felt rather tall when I stood next to him. But he was a lovely guy and did a lot for charities and organisations like that. Angry. He'll be sadly missed. Okay. Yes. The 110th Turawina show is on Saturday, October the 3rd. Now, this October the 3rd, there's a lot happening. But in Turawina, it's got the show on. And there'll be amusement rides and a rodeo and the Warren Bungle Yard Dog Championships and motorbike gymkhana, a trapper pull, dog high jump, horse ring events, sheep penning, guess the weight of the sheep, athletic and novelty events, Turawina egg throwing and Turawina broom throw, great exhibitions, markets and displays, and live entertainment from 6:30 p.m. That's the Turawina show, Saturday week, October the 3rd. Coonabarabran Library, they've got a fairy tale twist from 17th of September to the 27th of October. Just go down and have a look from 10:30 a.m. to 12 noon. That's the first session is on a Wednesday, the 30th of September, and the second session is on Wednesday, the 7th of October, 10:30 a.m. to 12 noon, both times. That's the Coonabarabran Library. Call in and see them. They do a great job. 6842 1093. Now, that's their phone number. Monday, 10 a.m. to 1 p.m. they're open. Tuesday to Friday, 10 a.m. to 5:30 p.m. And Saturday, they're open 9:30 to 12 noon. There you go. You're all up to date with the Coonabarabran Library. Starfest, this is another long weekend thing, the 3rd of October. So it's the 2nd to the 3rd. Starfest October long weekend, Coonabarabran. There's science in the pub. And actually, it's at 6:30 on Friday the 2nd of October at the Coonabarabran Golf Club. Siding Springs Observatory is open day on the Saturday, the 3rd of October, 9:30 a.m. to 4 p.m. The Siding Springs Observatory will be open. And it's a fantastic place to go and have a look. And you can have food and drinks out there as well. Now, the Bock Lecture will be on Saturday, the 3rd of October at 5 p.m. In the Warren Bungle National Park. So that's a place to go. Another one on the 3rd of October. What are we going to talk about now? We're not. We're going to play something. And this is Johnny O'Keefe. She Wears My Ring.

0: There he is. Johnny O'Keefe, she wears my ring. It's 8:26, is it? Oh, it's 8:27. The Warren Bungle Shire Council have sent to us a media release confirming new leadership. Councillor Catherine Reinfresh was elected unopposed as Mayor of Coonabarabran, or actually the Warren Bungle Shire, and Jason Newton, Councillor Jason Newton, was re-elected unopposed as Deputy Mayor again. And congratulations to you two. They'll be there for the next 2 years when we have new elections happening. But that's what's happened. We still have the same Mayor and the same Deputy Mayor. Congratulations to you both. The Coonabarabran Driver Reviver Centre will operate every day for the September-October school holidays, commencing on Saturday, the 26th of September, until Sunday, the 11th of October. The summer roster will be placed, will be in place with three shifts per day, 9 a.m. to 12 noon, 12 noon to 3 p.m., and 3 p.m. to 5 p.m. Volunteers, please be aware that Debbie Clark is now in charge of the roster. Please ring Debbie on 0429 421 649 to book your shifts. The Safe Work Methods Statement and other important information to assist all volunteers can be found in the blue Volunteers folder, which is located with the sign-in book. The annual report for 2025 is well worth a read, and it also is in the Volunteers folder. There you go. Coonabarabran annual spring garden trail. And this looks like it's from the View Club Learning for Life program. And it's the annual spring garden trail, charming and diverse town gardens. Sunday, the 11th of October. You register and get a raffle ticket and morning tea, 10 a.m. to 11:30 a.m. at the CWA Hall in Casilla Street. A list of open gardens will be provided at the registration. It's $20 per person. Morning tea is included, and they don't need cards. They just want cash. Okay? So they won't have a card machine there. It's just cash. Yeah. And you're listening to 2WCRFM, where your voice, your music, and the sounds of the Warren Bungles, and we're 2WCRFM 99.5, and I'm just talking because it's coming up in around about 3 seconds, to the news. Now that's what I've got to do, don't I? Yes.
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2: Good morning, I'm Laura Devoy. The Prime Minister says the breach of an Australian government website by an artificial...
1: National Radio News.
2: Good morning, I'm Laura Devoy. The Prime Minister says the breach of an Australian government website by an artificial...

0: express Australia's extreme concern about this incident, and I also express my disappointment that it took the company way too long to inform the government what had occurred.
1: The Australian Signals Directorate is investigating. Plant agriculture and crop production may suffer under new restrictions to the Working Holiday Maker Visa program. The Backpacker and Youth Tourism Advisory Panel says the program has run strong for 50 years, but capping second-year Working Holiday Maker visas at 45,000 and third years at 5,000 will unnecessarily injure it. BITAP advisor Simon Westaway told National Radio News the changes are especially concerning with peak harvest season approaching.
2: From a horticultural sector, we're coming into peak seasons for cherry picking. Soon after Christmas, the wine regions really take off in terms of the annual season. From a crop perspective, this is peak harvest time now for our major crops around the country. Many of them do rely on large numbers of working holiday makers, which is part of their experience in Australia, will go and work on farms and support the supply chain.
1: Murujuga traditional custodian Raylene Cooper has addressed the UN Human Rights Council on her complaint against the Australian government. Ms Cooper has outlined the ongoing industrial damage to Murujuga's UNESCO World Heritage listed rock art. The complaint about the Australian government's conduct will be lodged with the UN in the coming weeks. Crews are still working to restore power to homes and businesses in the Victorian city of Mildura. More than 5,000 customers were left in the dark on Monday morning after a ute crashed into a power pole. As of 9 p.m. yesterday, 1,700 were still without power. The British Defence Secretary says the UK is reviewing its deal to hand the Chagos Islands to Mauritius. Wes Streeting told the BBC the agreement was being looked at because the United States doesn't support it.
3: What President Trump said yesterday wasn't new, but I think it does provide absolute clarity that his position on this Chagos deal as currently drafted is not changing. And so we have to do more work with our American allies, with President Trump and his administration.
1: The territory in the Indian Ocean is home to an important joint US-UK military base. US President Donald Trump criticised the deal while speaking with UK Prime Minister Andy Burnham in New York.
4: I don't support it. I think it's terrible.
1: Turning to sport, in cricket, South Australia has defeated Tasmania by 7 runs in the One Day Cup. SA posted 383 runs. Matthew Gilkes was unbeaten on 97 off 65 deliveries. Jordan Silk responded with 142, but Tasmania fell just short of the target. And in basketball, the Cairns Taipans have held off the Tasmania Jackjumpers. The Taipans led by 20 points during the second quarter, but the Jackjumpers came back to trail by just 1 point at halftime. Cairns held on in the second half, the final score 93-87.
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6: And you're listening to 2WCR FM 99.5, part of that great organisation right across Australia, all volunteers, and we broadcast from the showgrounds in the middle of Coonabarabran, in the middle of the Warrumbungle Ranges. And looking around today, there's a fair few vans inside the showground today, which is good. And right now, the exercise program called Live Life Well. Exercises for strength and balance. They run each week on Tuesdays and Thursdays. Today, this afternoon, they're on at the Scout Hall in George Street, Coonabarabran. The starting time is 4 p.m. through to 5 p.m. and the cost is $4 per session. Not very much at all. For more information, contact Faye on 0408 135 602 or Pat on 0467 036 550. And everyone is welcome. Warrumbungle Shire Council are telling us that keeping public places clear helps create safe, welcoming and attractive communities for residents and visitors alike. Items such as trailers, boats, caravans, vehicles and other personal belongings left on public land can obstruct pedestrian or vehicle access, create safety hazards and distract from the appearance of our towns and villages. Council is encouraging residents to check that any vehicle, trailer

or other personal items are being stored on private property rather than on public roads, footpaths, nature strips or other land. The compliance program will be undertaken in the next month in accordance with the Public Spaces Act 2021, which gives councils control or powers to manage unattended property in public places. If you'd like to know more, 6849 2000 is the council telephone number, and ask, what have I got to do or what am I doing wrong? And they'll tell you. And council understands that many residents are not really aware of the legislation, so that's why you have to ring. Just ask. The Coonabarabran Croquet Club is seeking new members to play croquet every Wednesday from 9:30 a.m. to 12:30 p.m. at the Coonabarabran Bowling Club every Wednesday, 9:30 to 12:30. Instructions are available for those learning and mallets are provided. The cost to play each day is $3. Shoes suitable for playing on greens are required. No stilettos, flat sole shoes. If you wish to contact a member, please ring Bev Rayner on 0437 733369 or Mabel Manser on 0428 722 492, or just go along and have a look, okay? Now you know.

John Farnham, and you're the voice on 2WCRFM. CWA Country Women's Association, they meet at the CWA Rooms in Casilla Street, Coonabarabran, on the second Tuesday of the month at 2 p.m. All women are invited to attend. For more information, ring Marlene 0438 213297 or Donna Burton on 0428 288 244. The Coonabarabran Evening View Club, they meet the first Thursday of the month. Winter time, 6 p.m. to 6:30 start. They alternate their venues. This is a bit tricky, this one. They either meet at Cardigan's Coffee Shop or the Kuna Club in Casilla Street. Now, if you'd like to know more, call into Prezzi's in the main street and talk to Donna, or if the boss is there, Rhonda will tell you. Or ring Cherie Conn on 0448 852680. The Rotary Club of Coonabarabran, they meet each Monday night, 6 p.m. for a 6:30 start at the Kuna Club in Casilla Street. For more information about the activities of Rotary in Coonabarabran, ring Joe Wilkin on 0429 684 282. The 2357 Development Group, another group, they meet on the second Thursday of the month at 5 p.m. at Space Gallery in Dalgona Street. For more information about the activities of this group, contact Kalina Sparks on 0401 292 776. That's the 2357 group. They do a great job too, I can tell you. The SDA Food Pantry is open from 9 a.m. today to 12 noon. Every Thursday, 9 a.m. to 12 noon. Most items are not over $3, but some may be because they've had to pay more. Yes, they buy. They buy fruit and veggies, tinned food, bread, etc., etc. They have biscuits and chocolates and lollies and water and drinks and all very, very good quality. Every Thursday, 9 a.m. to 12 noon. Go with a smile on your face and the right attitude in your heart. That's at the SDA Food Pantry, open from 9 a.m. to 12 noon today. That's right. And the last one. Well, it's not really. There's two left. The Imperial Coonabarabran Cup. Now, this is bit of a way off. Race day is Sunday, the 25th of October. The Tab, the Bar, Rotary Barbecue, Canteen, tickets at the gate or in or on 123 TIX, and gates open at 11:30 a.m. Now, there is 8 races program, and it's got fashions on the field. The Imperial Hotel, on the 24th of October, that's the day before, in meet and greet from 5 p.m. and the Calcutta from 6 p.m. and live music from 8 p.m. And then on Sunday, you've got a courtesy bus leaving the Imperial and going out to the racecourse at 11:15 a.m. to the track and live music from 8 p.m. There you go. The friendliest... Oh, what is it? The friendliest, it's all in one word. Friendliest race club in the bush. That's what it is. It really is.

It's John Farnham and Reasons on 2WCRFM. He's just not well at the moment, so I'm trying to cheer him up. It's 8:50, and thank you, Ross, for the call. Much appreciated. Right now I'm playing Neil Diamond and Crackling Rosie. This is for Anthony, a special guy at Breakthrough. And I met him in the street a couple of months ago, and he, unusual. Some of these special people have, they're just, I was talking to a fella yesterday about another guy who we know, who's special, and you think they're dumb or they're not good, or but majority of them, nearly all of them have something, and they're just so good, so bright, and so loving, and they appreciate talking to them and that sort of thing. Anthony, this is for you.

at Snowbird and Liv Mason for the people down Racecourse Way, and another guy lives in Short Street. They like that one. It's 8:56 coming up to 9 o'clock. Don't forget, 9 o'clock, the SDA Food Pantry opens up till 12. And also today, the Wacky Group are on 10 o'clock till 2 o'clock at the Anglican Church, Anglican Hall, next to the Anglican Church in Delgano Street. And they're still, this is the last one, I think. Yes, it would be, that they're teaching people how to crochet and knit and draw, paint, sew, talk, have cups of tea and coffee. Maureen, you could go across today because it's the last day where they really have heaps of stuff. You can have morning tea and possibly a lunch, Maureen. It'll save you getting it together. Diagonally opposite it is, but don't walk diagonally opposite because that's jaywalking. Walk straight across more, okay? And it's coming up to news very, very shortly.

The death and funeral notice for the late Brian Fugly Masters, love son of Curtis, Bill, commonly known as, and Rita, both deceased. Cherished father of Jason, Michael, Bradley, Benjamin and Tamika and their partners. Adored by his grandchildren, treasured by his brothers and sister, and the best mate to Mutt Rudley. He will be sadly missed by his family and friends. He was only aged 69 years. A service for Thanksgiving for the life of Brian will be held in the Lightfoots Crematorium Chapel in Gunnedah today, the 24th of September, commencing at 1 p.m. That's the death and funeral notice for the late Brian Fugly Masters. He was only aged 69 years. A service of thanksgiving for the life of Brian will be held in the Lightfoots Crematorium Chapel in Gunnedah today, the 24th of September 2026, commencing at 1 p.m. Relatives and friends are respectively invited to attend. If you need any more information, please call Castlereagh Funerals and Monuments, 6842-1240.

It's 8 minutes past nine on 2WCR-FM. The Bureau of Meteorology tell us today, Thursday the 24th of September, it's going to be 27 degrees and partly cloudy. Fire danger is going to be moderate. Central ranges, moderate in the northwestern and moderate in the upper central west plains. And the lower central west plains, there is no rating. And Friday, the 25th of September, confused myself then, and 28 degrees, partly cloudy. Sun protection recommended from 8:40 a.m. to 3 p.m. UV index predicted to reach 8, which is very high. Remember to slip slap, put the hats on, sunscreen, and please look after those littlies. Saturday, the 26th of September, 29 degrees on Saturday and sunny. Right now, here at the studios, it's 20 degrees, 72% humidity and 1031.0 hectopascals or barometric pressure, if you're an aeroplane driver or pilot or whatever you'd like to call them. That's right. It's 9 minutes past nine. Good morning and welcome to the Seniors Program, where we catch up with the activities of the Coonabarabran Senior Citizens Group and bring you notice of up-and-coming events. Cheerios will go out to Coonda Village, the nursing home, the lodge, the hostel and Merryula. Also cheers to patients and staff in the Coonabarabran Hospital and the Barradine Multi-Purpose Centre and all those listening in Binaway and Mandurah. We hope anyone not feeling well is soon on the mend. And all those in Purleywar and Yulamambri, Rocky Glen, Bugledye, Canterbury, Wobbegar, and all in between, good morning to you. Just have a wonderful, wonderful day. Thank you for listening to the Prezi Seniors Hour. Hopefully Rhonda's back at work. She went away for another little operation, so she's had a bit of history this year. 26 seems to be that sort of year. And as we get older, that's what happens, I think. Where are we up to? September the 21st was last Monday. It was too. And we had our meeting at CWA Rooms, the seniors, at 2 p.m. And the next meeting will be October the 26th. So a bit of a way. But the next outing is on the October the 12th. And I'll keep you informed on this one. It could be Barradine at the bowling club. Could be. Don't hold me to it at the moment. But we'll definitely get that around to you and let you know. Okay? That's the Coonabarabran Senior Citizens Association members. Have to be a member. $20 to be a member. And a dollar to come in the door. Okay? Just have a wonderful day. And I'll open a bit more music as Neil Diamond and Mr. Bojangles.

That's Frank Ifield, and you don't have to be a baby to cry, because big men do cry and can cry and should cry. Okay, had a call from Ross to say that he had good results from his specialist in Tamworth this week. Good on you, Rob. That's fantastic. And he was at the hospital when I took Maz up there, and so he asked about her, and Maz got good results this week as well from her specialist. And all those who are praying and looking after her and talking, thank you. And yes, great results. Life is a mixture of sunshine and rain, laughter, pressure, teardrops and pain. All days can't be bright, but it's certainly true. There was never a cloud the sun didn't shine through. So just keep on smiling, whatever betide you. Secure in the knowledge, God is always beside you. And you find when you smile, your day will be brighter, and all your burdens will seem so much lighter. For each time you smile, you'll find it true. Somebody somewhere will smile back at you. And nothing on earth can make life more worthwhile than the sunshine and the warmth of a beautiful, beautiful smile.

That's Susan Boyle and a song called You'll See. It's 9:24 and a half on 2WCR FM 99.5. You're on the Prezi Seniors Hour, and seniors, our next meeting is on the 26th of October at the CWA rooms at 2 p.m. Our next activity at the moment, October the 12th is the date, because October the 5th, when it should be, is a long weekend, so we don't meet there. October the 12th, we're looking at going to Barradine for lunch. So all you seniors, just stay tuned. And as soon as I get the okay and actually it is on and everything, I will let you know. Okay, 26th is our next meeting, 2 p.m. Hopefully everybody's going well this morning and looking after yourselves. Anyone not feeling well, you'll hopefully be soon on the mend. Yes.

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You're on the Prezi Seniors Hour. Don't forget, if you're looking for a gift or just something knick-knacky or something different, call into Prezi's in John Street in Coonabarabran, opposite the news agency, and they'll be able to help you. And the ladies there, if you just say, this is what I want it for, you never know. You might walk out with something you never thought you'd buy, because they're all different. And they have very good taste, and they can help you. Or just go for a walk around the shop and have a real good look yourself. All sorts of things. Do that, and that helps Prezi's, because Rhonda's been a sponsor of the Coonabarabran Senior Sits Hour for many, many years, and also a very, very good sponsor of the station here in Coonabarabran of 2WCRFM. There you go. Thank you, Rhonda, for all that you've done for us.

0: That's the beautiful voice of Barbara Streisand and Higher Ground. And before that, we had Susan Boyle. It's 9:37, encroaching on 10 o'clock, very slowly, but it's getting there. You're with Steve on Prezi Seniors Hour, and thank you very much for joining us. And all those seniors, g'day to you. Just have a wonderful, wonderful day today. And it's sort of strange. It was saying it was 18 degrees when I left home at 7:30 this morning. But when you got outside, the breeze hit you, and it just didn't feel like 18 degrees. So it'll be interesting to see when I go out of the studios. Oh, it doesn't look like... Oh, no, there's a little bit of a breeze out there, so maybe it is. It says 20 degrees at 9 o'clock. That's what they told me. 9:37 on 2WCR-FM. Blue Suede Shoes, Cliff Richards, accompanied by Elvis Presley.
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Again, Barbara Streisand, and the water is wide and the deep river on 2WCRFM 99.5. Hopefully you're having a beautiful Thursday and looking forward to this weekend. Don't forget Bloomfest in Dalgona Street on Saturday, 1:30 through till 8 o'clock, I think it is. And go down and support whoever turns up with all the stallholders and all their effort they do. You can go down and make it better for them. Prezi's Seniors Hour till 10 o'clock.